just a swing in my hand. 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Out of town, put it down for the father of rap. And if you happen to get cracked, trick shut your track.

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2: 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Thomas Jefferson tried them. 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

Big shout out to my daughter Angelina hanging out with me again today. 2 days in a row, Angelina hanging out at 102 Jams. I love it. Tomorrow at 4:20, another chance to get these Joe Coy.

Big shout out to my daughter Angelina hanging out with me again today. 2 days in a row, Angelina hanging out at 102 Jams. I love it. Tomorrow at 420, another chance to get these Joe Coy tickets. 420, we're blowing out tickets. 420 every day this week to go see Joe Coy at Oakland Arena. So keep

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10: DQ

0: It's a Monday. It's a holiday. September 7th is the actual day. September 7th at the Midway in San Francisco. High Road Day, baby. Yeah.
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Baby girl, I'm the man from the big VA. 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

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Too Short, E40, Snoop and Ice Cube taking over SAP Center August 21st. And I've got your next chance to win coming up at 11 a.m. Buenos dias. Make sure you turn us up.

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Today's words of advice come from the book of X, and it reads, "Everything I want today will be mine someday because everything I have right now was once something I prayed for." Go ahead and marinate on that and make sure you stay tuned. I'm going to let you know how to win Joe Coy tickets coming up next right here on 102J.

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1: Why, yes, yes, you can. Make sure you feed me afterwards, too. Natasha Castle's right here on 102 Jams. Make sure you tap in with Chewy Gomez coming up at 420. 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

0: 102 Jams. We are not okay as a society. The internet got us all so messed up, especially the next generation. This kid, 26 years old, I mean, not a kid, full grown adult, that definitely knew this was not a great choice today, but he decided to climb the roof of a hospital in a full Grim Reaper costume to stare down patients. Imagine you in there fighting for your life and this man thinks it's funny for some views. Crazy work.
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2: 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I wish I was a little bit taller. 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

You ever just get mad at yourself for being at the wrong place at the wrong time? Because apparently, I should have been in Toronto. Drake has been throwing these parties, women empowerment parties, for women doing impactful things in their community. Rightfully so. But, you know, being the rich rapper he is, he started giving out luxury vehicles, designer bags, even $50,000 each to a select group of people, including his TV girlfriend.

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7: Clouds, then sun in San Francisco, going up to 67.
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102 Jams, 100% throwbacks with some music on the way from Sean Paul, T-Pain. 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
1: God puts every soul here on earth with a purpose and a partner. 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
1: Now, sometimes people find their purpose but search forever for their partner. Sometimes people find their partner but have to sacrifice their purpose. I was blessed with both. And God loved me so much, He not only wanted to bless me, He indeed wanted to challenge me as well. You understand?
0: See, that's the part of the fairy tale nobody talks about, is the challenges. Because I don't care how in love you are, I don't care how much you respect each other, there will be challenges, I promise.

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Now, there's this video of Rihanna circling around the internet. She's backing it up on Rocky. And there's a moment where she looks back at it dead in the eye. All this time, we've been blaming Rocky for her not releasing music and popping out more babies. But it's her. She might have gone pregnant that night.

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Natasha Castles right here on 102 Jams. It's Friday, Junior. I'm over here counting down the hours. We got Outside Lands this weekend I'm super hype about, but I'm in studio, still hooking you up with these Mount Westmore tickets. Your chance to see Too Short, E-40, Ice Cube, Snoop Dogg, repping for the West and the Bay, baby. 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

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Now, who remembers staying home from school and now you're stuck with, you know, basic television programming? You got Sally, Jesse, Raphael, Jerry Springer, The Young and the Restless, just to name a few.

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100% throwbacks only right here on 102 Jams. Natasha Castles, that is I. Super happy, lucky, blessed to be on the same airwaves as Chuy Gomez, who's going to be hooking you up with Joe Koy tickets. Joe Koy going to be taking over Oakland Arena November 13th. And Chuy Gomez, of course, he's got the plug to everything happening in the Bay. Just make sure you tap in 420 right here on 102 Jams. Your chance to see Joe Koy November 13th at Oakland Arena.

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You ever pull up to the state fair feeling lucky, playing one of those basketball free throw games? You know you about to win a big-ass stuffed animal for your baby girl, but you're missing every shot. You know it's rigged. Now, shout to Steph Curry. He pulled up to Great America, played the game, and missed every single shot. Now, you know it's the rim when Steph Curry is missing. Now, I feel like people have proved this before, that the rim is a little bent. It's purposely made so that you miss. So don't waste your money, all right? Go ahead and just buy you a stuffed animal on Amazon and call it a day.

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0: J. Cole was recently asked by Cameron on his podcast about the Diddy scuffle that supposedly happened at the 2013 VMAs.
1: I want to tell it because it's ill, but I'm like, nah.
2: But it did happen.
1: Oh, no, it happened. Yeah.
2: Okay, gotcha.
1: But the stories be wrong.
2: Okay.
1: The narratives around it be wrong. You got a lot of it right, but you wasn't really right there.
0: Now, supposedly, the whole scuffle was in regards to Kendrick Lamar's infamous control verse, and I guess Diddy was getting ready to pour his drink on Kendrick when J. Cole stopped the whole situation. Supposedly, alleged rumors.

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Natasha Castles right here on 102 Jams. 100% throwbacks getting you in and out, Westmore. We got Too Short, E-40, Snoop Dogg and Ice Cube all coming together August 21st at SAP Center. And all you got to do is tap in for the code words. We've got two more chances for you to win today with the homie Chuy Gomez. 3 and 5 o'clock, Mount Westmore tickets right here on 102.

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friends as an adult. I get it. I'm in the same boat as well. Now, according to science, a new study says that a casual friendship takes about 40 to 60 hours to develop over time. Close friendships, up to 200 hours. Ooh, I ain't got time for that. 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

0: Come on, give me one more chance, one more chance, one more chance, man. It's going down right here on your radio. Yes, Thursday, man. Thursday. Now, if you like salsa, they got free salsa. Yerba Buena Gardens right there by the Metreon. Free salsa today. It's going to be pretty incredible, man. That starts at 6 p.m. So if you work in the area, you don't want to get into traffic, you're looking for something to do, free salsa at Yerba Buena Center today, right there next to the Metreon. Can't miss it. Go on out there, enjoy some salsa, get your little cardio going before you get on your car and go home. On the way, though, I do have some tickets to get you in to see Ice Cube, Snoop Dogg, Too Short, E-40, the Mount Westmore Tour. I got tickets at 3 and 5. Here's the details, man.
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1: Cara de chucho, cara de chucho. 102 Jazz, man. 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For the ladies, come on.
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1: Frank.
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1: Frank.
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1: Frank.
0: Wake up.
1: Frank.
0: Faded.
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You know, who understands those rap guys? They only talk to her because she looks like a total prostitute, okay? I mean, her butt is just so big. I can't believe it's just so round. It's like out there. I mean, gross.

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0: I love Chewy. She make me feel so good. 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She make the people say, yeah. Yeah.

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Welcome back to the Bay. 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Welcome back. 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

0: Looks like it's about that time for you to pick up that phone and start dialing me up. Dialing me up. I said dialing me up, man. Yeah, call me right now.
1: You crazy, Joey.
0: I'm not crazy. I'm just trying to get away these tickets, man. Who want to go see Joe Coy? November 13th, Oakland Arena. Be caller number 30 then, right now. Caller number 30 right now, 844-681-7102. 844-681-7102. Looking for caller 30, trying to put you in a place to be. 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
1: That's how you do it, Chewy.
0: That's how we do it.

0: get out of jail. I'm gonna have some fun, yeah.
1: Let's go to the phone line, man. Give away these tickets and go see Joe Coy. Go in, big winner.
2: No way.
1: Yes, wait. You're going to go see Joe Coy.
2: Oh, my God, are you kidding?
1: Joe Coy, November 13th, Joe Coy and you.
2: Oh, my goodness, I'm screaming.
1: I love it. What's your name?
2: My name is Will.
1: Will, where you come from, Will?
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2: 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I know that's right. That's crazy.

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down the street, smoking Indo, sipping on gin and juice. Won't catch me drinking on gin ever again. That's the worst I've ever been drunk drinking gin with the Aunt Banks, man, back in the day. Coming up, though, your chance to win these tickets for Mount Westmore. Radio 102 Jazz is coming up next. Keep it right there. Ready?

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